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0: Ready, set, talk. 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Don't worry, practice makes progress and everyone can learn. Di sini, kamu bisa lebih memahami bahasa Inggris, mulai dari vocabulary, expression, sampai slang yang sering dipakai anak muda. Join the games, answer the challenge, and share your ideas. RRI English Corner, English for Everyday Life. 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Setiap Kamis pekan pertama, pukul 16 sampai 17 waktu Indonesia Barat. Hanya di Pro 2 RRI Palembang. 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Speak more, fear less.
1: I have a question. It might seem strange. How are your lungs? Are they in pain? 'Cause mine are aching.

climate change made significant contributions to air pollution last year, according to a report by the World Meteorological Organization. The World Health Organization says ambient air pollution is 4.5 million premature deaths a year, and the WMO

0: Here, take it.
1: 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But you know, I can't read this thing.
0: Well, you have to learn.
2: Because now it's up to you.